cash on a crane. I lost count again. Who's the blame? I just blew a crib on a chain. I do

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1: Count that shit.
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1: My new dad and I shot off a rocket in the park.
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1: Billy! Are you in there?
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5: 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Y'all do

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down south. 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

Man, I know sometimes these thoughts can be harsh and cold as ice. 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I just fling them like slingshots and so precise. 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Well, your thoughts can roll the dice, but beef will at least cost you your career, because even my cheap shots are overpriced. But this middle finger's free as a bird. 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Too short for the burst. Studied his formula. Learn how to incorporate a curse.

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I was there consoling you and knew it. When your situation showed no improvement, I was that door, you walked over to it. I'm the light at the end of the tunnel, so people are always looking to me as they're going through it. When that tunnel vision is unclear, shit becomes too much to bear. Since cleaning out my closet when I was having trouble with the snare, I'm that unrealistic prayer answered, and I'ma get you jacked up like you're trying to fix a flat.

this bridge, so I walk in this inch with loose chains, cause all my dues paid, but this boost taking his toll. But it's never too late to start a new beginning. That goes for you too, so what the fuck you gonna do? Use the tools you're given, or you gonna use the card you dealt as an excuse for you to not do shit with him. I used to play the loser victim, till I saw the way proof was driven. I found my vehicle and I haven't ran out of gas yet. And when they stack decks, turn handicaps into assets, fanny packs.

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1: Hey, how's it going?
0: He's seen some changes lately. 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
2: 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A promise that hit the beaches of Normandy. A covenant that split the skies over Berlin. A vow that captured Iwo Jima. A promise was made. 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A sacred trust that defended Khe Sanh. A pact that dug in Da Nang. A contract that weathered Tet. A promise was made. A pledge that stormed the desert in Iraq. A bond that patrolled door to door in Fallujah. An IOU that braved IEDs in Kandahar. 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

0: The inspiration of the sonnets has always been something of a mystery. All we know for certain is that some were written to a dark lady. A sonnet about jealous love.
1: Their perfume lost. Take these again. What of the noble mind? Rich gifts wax poor when givers prove unkind. Yeah, my lord.
2: Are you honest?
1: My lord?
2: Are you fair?
1: What means your lordship?
2: I did love you once.
1: Indeed, my lord. You made me believe so.
2: You should not have believed me. I loved you not.
1: I was the more deceived.
2: Get thee to a nunnery. 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Go thy ways to a nunnery.
1: Help him, you sweet heavens.
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0: common, all that lives must die, passing through nature to eternity.
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0: If it be, why seems it so particular with thee?
1: Seems? Madam, nay, it is. I know not seems. Seem, for they are actions that a man might play. But I have that within.

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1: This bodiless creation, ecstasy, is very cunning in.
2: Ecstasy?
3: I must be cruel, only to be kind. 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
4: Secondhand smoke contains 4,000 chemicals and 200 known poisons.
2: Cigarettes kill more people than AIDS, drug abuse, car accidents, and homicides combined.
3: Smoking causes 87% of lung cancer deaths, and every 30 seconds, somebody dies from lung cancer.
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1: Be sure it's true when you say I love you, honey. 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

0: 200 years ago, Lewis and Clark discovered the West. 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
1: Billy! 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

I was a boy. Them days when you got your long pants, you was considered a man. 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My mom was standing everywhere I'm walking to, she said, it woke me down on Fanny Street. 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

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In the first bell house I saw when I was sitting there dying. Them jibber jumping and dancing around, but I was sitting there thinking, well, ma'am, what you thinking on, baby? I told him I was sitting up and through the bad Fannin Street and said, listen here.

0: So, Kristen, how was Esther's baby shower?
1: Oh, great.
0: Yeah?
1: You know it's a girl, right?
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0: Excuse me?
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0: I'm going out to stake me some government land.
1: Uranium fever has gone and got me down.
2: Well, I had a talk with the AEC, and they brought out some maps that looked good to me. And one showed me a spot he said he knowed. 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
1: Uranium fever has done and got me down. Uranium fever is spreading all around.
2: With a Geiger counter in my hand,
0: I'm going out to stake me some government land.
1: Uranium fever has done and got me down.
2: Well, I took my Geiger and I started to climb right up to the top, where I thought I'd find a hunk of rock that'd make it click, just like I'd read about Vernon Pick. On the second day, I made the top, and I'm telling you, Steve, I was ready to stop. 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

0: I'm going out to stake me some government land.
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0: What country am I in?
1: It doesn't matter. It's 5 o'clock somewhere.
0: It's always on 5 in Margaritaville, come to think of it.
1: Yeah, I heard that.
0: You've been there, haven't you?
1: Yes, sir.
0: I've seen your boat there.
1: I've been to Margaritaville a few times.
0: All right. Well, that's good.
1: Stumble my way back.
0: Okay. Well, we just want to make sure you can keep it between the navigational beacons.
1: Between the buoys. 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
0: All right. 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
1: I'm ready. 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

0: Thank you, good night. Oh, man, you're ugly. We love it, baby.
1: You are ready. We are Metallica. And we play heavy.
2: Crack, crack.

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We're supposed to be in the studio right now, man. Recording some new Yahoo for y'all. But instead, we're here playing for our nutty friends in England, right? I think that feels a whole lot better. So we thought we'd bring a little bit of the studio to you. We're gonna play a

0: Think of the seven red stripes on the American flag as our country's blood supply. 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
0: Imagine only two red stripes now remain.
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6: God. Sorry. I farted.
7: Let's have a smell, all right? Ooh, wafting, wafting. Oh, everyone likes their own brand, don't they? This is magic. All right, analysis. Oh, it smells like carrots and throw-up. Oh, that could gag a maggot. I smell like hot, sick ass in a dead carcass. Oh, even steak would say that stinks. You know when you go to an apartment building and you smell other people's cooking on each floor and you're going, what are they cooking? That plus crap. Look at my sexy body. Oh, yeah. Oh, look at him as a singer. Oh, sexy man, sexy man. Eating like a sexy man can. By the way, would you like some chicken? I've got more.
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0: car is making a strange noise. 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

command, you were given specific orders. Hey, I'm just doing my job. 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

0: Morpheus, the line was traced. 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
1: I know. 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
0: Are there any agents?
1: Yes. 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
0: All right.
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My name is Dave Diamond. You listen to the Sunday Spectrum every Sunday from 10 a.m. No, it's not even 10 a.m. yet. It's 8 to 10. I'm still on vacation time, is what it is. It's from 8 to 10 a.m. I'm getting another echo. I'm going to unplug this thing. Hold on a second. Let's see here. No, I'm still going to turn that off for a second. How's that? No, still there. All right, I guess we'll have to deal with it. Usually happens when I'm on the first time on the air. So how you doing, everybody? I was on vacation a couple weeks. Glad to be back. We're doing a Metallica show today on FCS. Any requests you have, please give me a call at the station. That's 860-832-1077. 860-832-1077. 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Just hit play, and you can listen online anywhere you have internet access. We're going to get right back to the music. Doing a lot of different albums today. Let's first read back some songs. So from the top. We had a couple, and the reason we're doing a Metallica show is because a couple weeks back before we left for vacation, before I had a chance to do another show, on July 26th, Metallica re-released the Reload album and actually came out with a huge box set. I think there's 11 CDs on in that box set there, the CD box set. A lot of stuff, and when that was released, it hit in the top 10 on 6 different Billboard charts. So in other words, when that box set was released, the remaster of Reload, the box set, it landed in the top 10 on 6 different Billboard charts. So I think when it came out, up until last year through 2025, it came out 97, and it sold over 400,000 units in the first week. Since then, up until last year, 25, it went 4 times platinum, so 4 million. And we'll see what happens after the release of this this box set. So we'll be hearing a lot more from that album. And so up on top, we heard an intro jam, and then a Sad But True off that box set, and that was live. First one was live at the Ministry of Sound, London, England, and that was 1997. Then we had live at Reading at the festival in England. That was also 1997 there. And that was Sad But True. We had one from Justice for All, Seek and Destroy, Master of Puppets. Another one from the Reload remaster. That was Fuel. And then Turn the Page, we just heard. That was live at the Masonic, San Francisco, in 2018, the benefit concert there. So right back to the music. Something you want to hear, give me a call. We'll be doing it up until 9:30. We'll do some for my wife. It is our anniversary today, July 12th. We've been married 12 years today. And my wife has some other celebrations that I'll see when I get home. I'll see her, and we're going to go out to dinner for lunch today, maybe go to a movie. We'll see what happens. And I should have a great day. So had a great time on vacation. I went down to North Carolina. We had 17 of us on my side of the family. Had a really great time. I want to say thank you to my mom and dad for setting all that up. And thank you to everyone for cooking. And we had a really nice time. So it went by way too fast. So can't wait to do it again. 107.7 WFCS, New Britain, Hartford, Metallica.

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Metallica, 107.7 WFCS, New Britain, Hartford, where the music still matters. Doing a Metallica show today. That was three Unforgivens there, 1, 2, and 3. That last one there was 3 off of Death Magnetic. 2 is off of the Reload album. Doing some more for that remastered re-release. Doing that, some of that later. And The Unforgiven from the Black Album, Metallica, up first there. And then Murder One up on top from Hardwired to Self-Destruct. So a lot more Metallica coming up. But first, going to do a few songs for my wife and I. It's our anniversary today. We've been married 12 years. The love of my life, Caroline Diamond. We met in our 20s. We lived together for a couple of years, and neither one of us was very mature. We both split up, and she re-entered my life. Fortunately, about 13 years later, we got married shortly thereafter. We've been married 12 years. I love you, sweetie pie. You are the love of my life. You're the best thing in my life. You've changed my life. I'd probably be dead about now, or really sad situation if you weren't around. So we make a really good team. We love each other, and she's my best friend. So happy anniversary, babe. So these are for you. 107.7 WFCS, New Britain, Hartford.

I believe this is either a remake that Tyler did from Air Supply or vice versa. I don't know. But I'm going to kind of fast forward this part for a second here. Yep. Hold on. That was too much. Sorry. Yeah, get back. Come on, get back. Here we go. Okay, let's start from here.

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4: Don't forget, a door that locks.
3: That too. Now if I hear wolves at night, I won't be afraid.
4: Oh, we've heard them lots of times before. If you were afraid, I never knew it.
3: I was, but I won't be now.
5: Why don't you tell me about this thing one at a time?
6: Well, you see, Ma can't go to Mankato with Pa unless somebody stays with us. And we just thought maybe you could if you had a mind to.
5: Hey, with you kids, is that what this is about?
7: Yes, please, please, please, please, please.
5: Well, would you behave yourself and mind what you're told?
7: Hope to die.
6: You mean you will?
5: Well, I might could be persuaded.
7: Yeah!
3: Ma, what can I give Pa for Christmas? I don't know what I'm going to give him myself. I'm sure that he'll like whatever you find to give him. It's got to be special. This is our first Christmas here. One thing is certain. We don't have money to buy presents. If it's going to be special, we're going to have to make it that way ourselves.
8: Oh, Carolyn, the Olsons have been building up to a falling out for years. It would have happened if you'd have been Mars.
3: Since I was there, I might at least have prevented it or stopped it before it went too far.
8: Oh, I think you're making a mountain out of a molehill. That's a family quarrel. They'll be over it in a few days.
3: I'm not so sure. Oh, Charles, really, it was so bad.
8: I bet it was.
9: Action.
10: I'm sorry, Pa.
4: Sorry about what, Halfpipe?
10: Sorry for thinking you didn't care about Jack being drowned.
4: Didn't care. Look, I blame myself for not putting Jack in the wagon before we crossed. I should have taken into account how tired he was. I was just full of guilt for thinking he drowned.
10: But you only said you were sorry we didn't have a good watchdog anymore.
4: Well, you know, sometimes people say things they don't mean. I just couldn't find the words to say what was in my heart, Halfpipe. Oh. Oh, I love you.
10: I love you too.
4: Do you hear that?
10: Hear what? Oh.
4: The stars. Singing hallelujah. Pretty, aren't they?
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And now, ladies and gentlemen, it gives me great pleasure to introduce, for the first time in public, the bride and groom. Put your hands together, make some noise, ring for

0: Stevie Nicks, Stevie Nicks and Don Henley, 107.7 WFCS, New Britain, Hartford. Bunch going out to my lovely wife, Caroline. It's our anniversary today. Happy, Carrie, happy 12th anniversary, honey, off of her Belladonna album. Stevie Nicks and Don Henley, Leather and Lace, our wedding song. Coconut before that, Harry Nielsen, and that was our cake cutting song at our wedding. Cold Boy Smile from Black Crowes. Just a Kiss from Lady Antebellum. Or maybe it's just Lady A now, I think. A couple from Fleetwood Mac, Silver Springs, Landslide for that. Up on Top, it's a cover. It was a cover by Bonnie Tyler, Making Love Out of Nothing of All. Air Supply did the original. Actually, I like that one better, but I played some Bonnie Tyler today because she passed away a couple weeks ago, I think July 8th, unexpectedly at the age of 75, after an operation at the hospital. So sorry to lose her. My wife was looking for that. So happy anniversary, honey. Going out to lunch later. Going to see her mom and maybe a movie. So on the line for right now, we've got our sports update. It's been a couple weeks, Dad.
1: It has been. And before I go any further, happy anniversary to you and Caroline.
0: Thank you. Thank you very much.
1: Yeah, a baker's dozen. Well, that'll be next year. A baker's dozen is 13.
0: Yeah, it's been a long, very long 12 years for her, I mean.
1: Why, because she lives with you?
0: Yeah.
1: So I don't know if I agree with
0: you can only imagine. It's been the best 12 years of my life, actually.
1: Yeah. I heard you talk later. I've enjoyed all your music since 9:30. And then iPad died.
0: Oh, okay. Wow. Yeah. So you must have listened to most of her stuff for us. You didn't listen to any Metallica earlier?
1: No, I don't want to get a headache.
0: Oh, give me the headache.
1: But yeah, Bonnie Tyler and then Stevie Nicks.
0: Well, keep it tuned because I got some more metal coming up.
1: Oh, my iPad died. I have to charge it.
0: Okay.
1: that's actually true. Well, since we're speaking of people who died, Mitch McConnell died. Did you see that?
0: Oh, yeah. Yeah, Caroline was telling me she wasn't sure. There was a lot of fake news out there before he actually passed away.
1: Yeah.

0: didn't know if he was alive or not, but yeah, I guess we find out for sure.
1: He's had some issues, I guess, over the last year or so. I don't know if your mother was listening. She probably was this morning.
0: Okay.
1: Before she goes to church with Jay and the family.
0: Yeah, good.
1: Man, not too much sports going on. Yankees won. I'm going to watch Wimbledon. The men's finals is coming up shortly.
0: The finals here today? What time?
1: I think it's on twice, according to my TV. It's on ESPN, I think, at 10. And then it comes on, I think it's channel, I don't know if it's CBS. Probably CBS or NBC later on this afternoon. Just a replay of this morning.
0: Okay. We get a tennis channel on Sling. I think it's like ITP or something like that. But yeah, we get most of the Wimbledon matches on. I was watching Coco from the USA play the other day.
1: Yeah, I did see that. I usually don't watch it that much, but I turned it on, I think, in the first set, so I watched it. Yeah, it was a good match. Actually, I think I recorded it in case your mother wants to watch it when she gets home.
0: Okay. But not too much in baseball. Are Yankees back in first? Or are they still in second?
1: No, they're still four games out.
0: Okay.
1: And then I think the semis of the FIFA Cup, the soccer, that's going on right now. And I think Mom will be home tomorrow. That's the plan.
0: Oh, good.
1: Yeah.
0: You're going to pick her up?
1: I am. Yeah. She hasn't... they haven't picked the flight yet. She's supposed to do that sometime today. But I'm sure it'll be an early one out of Charlotte.
0: Yeah.
1: That's about all that's going on.
0: Do you know that Nate's doing another Summer Bridge program for the kids, Waterbury kids, this summer?
1: I didn't know that, no.
0: Yeah, it's his second or third year. It's like kind of like I did at the high school for 5 years. And if we're incoming freshmen. Yeah, just
1: what is he doing that?
0: Just an orientation, you know, to get kids ready. He did it for, like, I think, even though he works out of New Haven, his program was Waterbury Kids, and they did it at NVCC, Naugatuck Valley Community College, last year. And since we're familiar with the program, and since Caroline's a teacher, she went and did a journaling class for the kids. She went and did a journaling class for the kids, and I did a note-taking class to, you know, help them learn how to take notes, because kids don't take notes anymore. So that's what one of the classes I did when I did. So we're going tomorrow. We're going to go. I've got the day off tomorrow, so we're going to go and help him out. He's doing it again, so being paid very well. What's that?
1: You and Caroline, or just you?
0: Yeah, we're both going. We're going to go back to back, so we'll go for an hour each. And his boss used to work at Naugatuck High School. I think you know the story, right? She was the vice principal.
1: Yes, and I do know. Yeah,
0: and he went to apply, and he applied separately, though. We didn't, either one didn't know about it. So, and she asked him if he knew me, and
1: sort of.
0: So we were getting paid really well for an hour. I would have done it for free, but she's paying us, so it's just very nice. She's always been really good to Caroline and I. Anyway, so anything else going on?
1: When has he closed on his condo?
0: I believe so. Yeah, yeah. He closed. We're gonna help him paint in a week. Week or two.
1: Oh, nice. Great.
0: Yeah. You know, I've got a ton of painting supplies, and so we're going to go over there and help them out.
1: Good for them. Good.
0: Yeah. I guess they never took my offer to you know, give them our washer and dryer and let me have the new ones.
1: Yeah, that's some offer. Yeah.
0: I know. They're good. They're really good Maytags. I don't know why I didn't want them.
1: I'm sure he's going to get really good Maytags that are brand new.
0: Yeah. Me too. All right.
1: I think we should be seeing the pictures that were taken on the beach soon.
0: Oh, good.
1: I think Mom said 2 weeks, and it'll be 2 weeks on Tuesday. So
0: yeah,
1: I'm sure it'll be sometime this week.
0: Oh, yeah. Okay, great.
1: Yeah, we had two really terrific thunderstorms on Wednesday and Thursday here. Lightning, geez, I don't know how many hundreds of lightning strikes there were.
0: Wow.
1: It was crazy. I happened to be out in it with a patient, and I almost pulled over. It was so hard to drive.
0: Is that right?
1: Wow. Yeah.
0: It's like when we came home from the airport on July 4th. It must have been around, I don't know, 8 or 9. It was still pretty light out, but it rained so hard on the way home back to Naugatuck from West Haven that we had to pull over, too.
1: Yeah.
0: Yeah, we pulled over.
1: Yeah, I think I had heard that. I don't know if Mom told me or somebody told me.
0: Yeah, it's been a while since I had to pull over like that.
1: It was a great time in Ocean Isle. It was really nice.
0: Yeah, really, I had an awesome time. Yeah, we both did. We all had a great time. So much fun playing games with the kids and everybody, you know.
1: Yeah, great time. That's right. Yeah.
0: It was also great just having a pool and being able to just hang out there in the morning. That was great.
1: Yeah. All that stuff. And drink a cup of coffee and go in the pool.
0: Yeah.
1: Yeah, we'll have to do it again
0: sometime. All right, we'll be there.
1: Maybe when Mom turns 80.
0: Okay, sounds good. Pretty soon, coming up.
1: Yeah, won't be. Yeah, I guess it's. I think she turns 80 in. Oh wait, 28.
0: Yeah, I think you're right. She's born in 48. Yeah. Right. Yeah. Right. So, 2 years. Well, actually, year and a half. Yeah. Year and a half. January.
1: Where are you going for lunch?
0: We're gonna go to Seven Seas.
1: Are you really? Wow, yeah. Lucky you.
0: Yeah, we'll be down there. We're going to visit her mom. She was in the hospital again, and then she's back in Orange at the rehab now. She's doing a little bit better, and I go see her, and then we're going to go, we'll go maybe see a movie after lunch, see how it goes.
1: Where is she right now?
0: She's at Orange. It's a Orange rehab. It's if you come down Racebrook, to the left on the post road going north. It's right there on the left.
1: Oh, okay.
0: Yeah.
1: I know what you mean, yeah. And then you're going to go to see a movie?
0: Yeah, I think we're going to see that Disclosure Day movie. Steven Spielberg movie.
1: We're going to see that this week. Mom's been wanting to see it.
0: Yeah, me too.
1: There's also one out there based on true events called Lucky Strike.
0: Oh, yeah. What's that about?
1: It seems like there was a patrol of army guys, and they went out to do something, and then they were all shot except this one guy, and then he had to survive on his own behind German lines. And I think Tom Hanks has a son who's an actor, Colin Hanks, I think his name is, and I think he's in it. I don't think he's the one that gets caught behind lines. He has a minor role, I believe. Yeah, I'm going to see if we can see. I don't know if your mother would like it. I'll go see it someday when she's playing golf.
0: Yeah, I think I saw the an ad for it. It looks pretty good.
1: Yeah.
0: All right, so we got a couple. I've got if this one's just for you. This is called Devil's Dime. It's from a band called Black Label Society. You going to turn it up?
1: Excuse me.
0: It's not for you. I've got a regular caller. I've got a few going out to this guy, Rob. He calls me every week.
1: Oh, and you mean somebody actually listens besides us?
0: Yeah.
1: How about that? Yeah.
0: Yeah. I got a whole five people on the internet right now listening. I think that's what it says.
1: So, it must be.
0: Plus all those college kids that are here for the summer, you know, the international students, you know, they're listening on their radio.
1: Oh, I'm sure they are. Yeah. Yes, because I'm sure they're really intrigued to hear you and I talk about this.
0: Yeah, right. Sure. All right.
1: All right, well, take it easy and enjoy your anniversary.
0: Thank you.
1: And I think I have. Caroline got a new email address.
0: Yeah, it's fairly new. It's the one with 1973 in it.
1: Yeah, I'll have to check that out. I know I got an email a while ago with her new address. I just haven't put it in yet.
0: I'll text it to you. When I get this song
1: okay,
0: going.
1: Sure. Yeah. Okay. Whenever you do it, I'll do that today. I have to finish emptying out the car of all the stuff Mom packed in it, and I'll do that this afternoon.
0: Okay.
1: All right. Well, take it easy. Thanks for calling.
0: Yeah. Well, thanks for being there. Thanks for your sports update. Nice talking to you. Please say hi to Mom. So I give her my love, please.
1: I will. All right. Okay. Love you both up there, and we'll talk to you soon.
0: All right, Dad.
1: Take care.
0: All right, take care. Love you.
1: So long. Love you too. Bye.
0: Bye-bye. Okay, you heard it live and direct from the airwaves here on 107.7 WFCS New Britain Hartford. The music still matters. If you're going out to my brother Rob, Rob, thanks for calling. I always appreciate you calling me. Call me anytime. Play whatever you want to hear. 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
6: Can you pass the maple syrup?
7: I didn't put it. It's spaghetti.
6: You know what? I think I have some. Yes.
7: You like sugar, huh?
6: Is there sugar in syrup?
7: Yes.
6: Then yes. We elves try to stick to the four main food groups. Candy canes, candy corns, and syrup.

0: We'll see you around. 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

0: 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Look, Dave. 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
2: 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Wanted to play Nothing Else Matters to wrap it up, but that is not playing on my Mac today for some stupid reason. Okay, thanks for listening to the Sunday Spectrum today. Metallica show, a little interlude there for my wife and I. It's our anniversary. Happy anniversary, sweetie. See you soon. We're going to end it here. I think, you know, I really don't want to end it here. 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

So Metallica's show today. Thanks for tuning into the Sunday Spectrum. My name's Dave Diamond. To hear every Sunday from 8 to 10 a.m. Sometimes I go a little over, like today. Special show. There are some songs going out to my wife Caroline. It's our anniversary. Happy anniversary, sweetie. 12 years. You deserve a medal. 12 years of me. So, Metallica, Nothing Else Matters. Ending up our show there. Before that, off of Death Magnetic, The Day That Never Comes. Last Caress before that, off the Live Crab, Binge and Purge, Live Mexico City box set. I think their first box set, my buddy Rob told me there. Enter Sandman before that. Holier Than Thou, Wherever I May Roam. All off their Black album. Stone Cold Crazy. That's a live cover. That's a Queen cover there. For that, Four Horsemen and Live at the Ministry Sound, London, England, 1997. The Prince off of Garage Inc. And The Trooper before that, that was Metallica. The Trooper before that, Iron Maiden. That was live off the BBC album. Cowboys from Hell from Pantera and Devil's Dime, Black Label Society. Those three going out, actually those four. Going out to Rob. Rob, thanks for calling. Talk to you next week. I don't know what we're going to do. Think of something, Rob. Think of something you want to hear. You know, like a whole show. We'll do that, okay? Let me know next week, all right? Meantime, we're going to get going. Got a lot to do today. And tune in next week. Same bad time, same bad channel. 107.7 WFCS. 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

0: Everybody has bad days. 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
1: It's not the end of the world. There's always tomorrow.
0: You can do it.
1: I'm ready to support your next effort.
0: I'm always here for you.
1: Everybody has bad days. Don't worry.
0: It's not the end of the world. There's always tomorrow.
1: You can do it.
0: I'm ready to support your next effort.
1: I'm always here for you.
0: Everybody has bad days. Don't worry.
1: It's not the end of the world. There's always tomorrow.
0: You can do it.
1: I'm ready to support your next effort.
0: I'm always here for you.
1: Everybody has bad days.
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0: This is where the music still matters.
1: Can I have the name, please?
0: 1077, the Edge.

Yeah. Take off the fufu, take off the cloud chase, take off the Wi-Fi, take off the money phone, take off the car loan, take off the flex and the white loss. Take off the weird ass jewelry, I'ma take 10 steps, then I'm taking off top off. Take off some fabricated streams and the microwave memes, it's a real world outside. Your idols, take off the runway, take off the Cairo. The Sandro pay, 5 days stay, take off for the meal, hella follow. Take off the far flag, take off reception, take off the cop with the iPad. Off the allure, take off the unsure, take off the solutions I lack. Take off the fake deep, take off the fake woke, take off the I'm broke, I care. Take off the gossip, take off the new logic, that if I'm rich, I'm real. Take off the should know, take off the Doge, take off the broken bag. Take all that designer off, and what do you have?

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1: 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How was school? 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

Hold on, hold on. Hold on. I got to start this record over again. Wait a minute. That still on this record. I'ma play this for y'all. Hey, y'all get some more drinks going on. I sound a whole lot better.

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0: come on, Josh. Don't get all sensitive on me, man. It was just a joke. It was a joke. Will you tell him, Rob?
1: What? What do you want me to tell him? 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
1: Today, my new son and I threw a barbecue.
0: There were burgers and chicken.
1: I burnt everything. The burgers, the chicken, the salad.
0: Ah, they were delicious.
1: They were awful.
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1: I'm allergic to watermelon.
0: And then we played catch.
1: 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Mrs. Wakeham's window. 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
1: At MakeTheConnection.net, you can hear our stories and find tools and services available to you.

Yeah. 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

0: first.
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0: Come on, come on, come on, come on, come on, come on, come on, come on, come on, come on. This is a 15-minute song. We just jamming out. We on stage. Taz, we just jamming out. 100,000. You gotta see it. Look, look, like, go back to the down note. They all sing this shit. Everybody. Now I don't wait you down there for you. Sing, you sing, you sing. But I don't shake it down stuff for you. You, you, you. They say the government ain't the truth. Truth, truth, truth. And the politicians always mislead the youth, youth, youth, youth. But head is the answer. Head is the future. Don't second guess yourself. Come on, give me some help. And one more time, man. I need y'all help me out right now. Head is the answer. Head is the future. It's the future, and they say. Don't second guess yourself. Come on, give me some help. Say, come on, come on, come on, come on, come on. Come on, come on. My background saying, come on, come on. Say, come on. Baby, got me speechless right now.
1: You gotta take it there.
0: I gotta take it there. You ain't playing no more.
2: 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You just make me wanna take you down to the down up, down like, down, down, down, down, down. And baby, if your mama's around, if your mama's around, if your mama's around, your mama's around,
0: tell her, tell her.
2: 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Come on, come on, come on, come on, come on.

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Ask Swiss, he'll tell you we keep it click about us.

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0: Pay me out. 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

0: Billy! Are you in there?
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0: so many n****s wanna see me fall. Milton Benton Benton to see me ball, yo.
1: 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Already got Grand Slam status. 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
2: 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All the way up.
1: Hang on, we're in for some chops.
0: 1077, the Edge.
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